Howdy, what's happening on this Tuesday night of yours? Thank you for being on board 99 plus KFMH. We're your pirate radio. And Broken Dreams Blues was Will Wilde. And then Grateful Dead. Classic tune, you know that as Uncle John's Band. I've got John Spencer coming up in this new set of music on the way. New pornographers as well. So let's get started with Crowded House. Here's Playing With Fire.

There's Primus on 99 Plus KFMH, going back to 1989. From the album Suck on This, there was John the Fisherman. Morrissey did The Monsters of Pig Alley, and John Spencer has new music out. And one of the songs I wanted to play for you tonight, Orange Slice Blues, and New Pornographers was before that. Tomorrow night, on The Late Show with Tom Makey, the album that he's going to present is titled The Boys of Dungeon End. Here's Sir Paul McCartney from the album. This is called Salesman Saint.

0: And so we wrap up this set on Pirate Radio, 99 plus KFMH, Manfred Mann, you know that tune, Spirit in the Night. Coco Taylor's Can't Let Go was before Manfred Mann, and even heard some Astro Weeks, you know, classic. That was Van Morrison.
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Another popular favorite blues artist from the Quad Cities, his name was Ellis Kell. And with his band, you heard Country Blues, and the Jayhawks was before him. Lone Bello and Ziggy Marley on the way, so stay on board. Right now, here's John Hiatt.

That's a good song, isn't it? What Now is the song titled by Brittany Howard. You know, she's touring with her band Alabama Shakes for the rest of this 2026, and they're appearing in a lot of festivals. Good luck to them. We enjoy their music, don't we, here on 99 Plus KFMH. I Shoot From the Hip. That's Luke Winslow's King tune, and Lone Bellow, Ziggy Marley, was in that set. Alrighty, back to the music. You got it with this Tuesday night on your pirate radio. This is Dermot Kennedy singing about funeral.

0: I thought we could use a little Back in Black. There's AC/DC from Mavis Staples and Levon Helm. Trouble in My Mind was before AC/DC. And we heard even Robert Plant with Alison Krauss, and that was called Nothing.
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Buddies for Life, Dave Elvin and Jimmy Dale Gilmore. They've recorded tunes together, and I wanted to play for you The Knights, Walk On, and Glenn Hansard, you heard before them. Bruce Colburn will be performing live in Iowa City at the Englert on August 26th. And so here's a song with Bruce now. Colin Went Down to the River on 99 Plus KFMH.

First of all, the song is called Camel Cam. It's real popular in the Middle Eastern, Armenian. It's more of a wedding dance, I understand, to get people up and dancing, you know. Anyway, it was covered by Brave Combo, you know, from Texas. And like those guys, and I do play Brave Combo tune. Goose was in that set. New music from Goose and Savinger, we heard. There was Guided by Voices, Lost in the Sun. Oh, he's got a great voice. I'm talking about Seth James, who was before Guided by Voices. And High Horse was the song. Here now is Peter Gabriel. This is A Hard Lesson, the Bright Side Mix.

0: And you just heard Big Head Todd and the Monsters. And that was a live song from them. It was called The Moose Song. I've got one more hour coming up next, so stay on board, please.
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and so you can't bring your dog alone. That's the McKee Brothers on 99 plus KFMH. You heard some Peter Frampton and even James McMurtry. Here's a new tune with Foxtide. That's their name, and it's called Cut and Dry with the Plus.

So in 1981, the band The Cure released their third album titled Fate, and that's where the song we just heard comes from. It's Primary. Robin Ford, Feelings Mutual, and Fox tied in that set. Gotta be moving on before I wrap up this evening with me on The Plus. Here's Foo Fighters now.

0: I'm honored to be here playing some great music with you on this Tuesday night. There was the Afghan Whigs, and Faded was the song. We heard some Pink Floyd. Otis Rush was in that set. Even Paul Rogers, and I Can't Stand the Rain. Nope, I couldn't stand the rain Sunday a few days ago. Anyway, tomorrow's Wednesday, and I'll be back right here on 99 Plus KFMH.
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Hi, it's Jim Hunter. 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

I was down there and I was kind of sniffing around, and the moon was full and I was shaking and baking and quaking. And all of a sudden, the king of the cows, the big man, I'm talking about the big cow himself, the master of disaster, the king of the universe, the leader of the unfree cow world, come up to me and said, "Hey Mojo, what you doing walking around down on all fours sniffing cow till 4:30 in the morning, boo?" I said, "Well, Mr. King of the cows, I got a problem. I started to shake. I started

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6: 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One of them is always there.

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1: 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I'm Jim Hunter, your host, and today it's a good one. We're celebrating the career of Sir Richard Thompson.

one of the best songs about sexual frustration I've ever heard. All Buttoned Up, and the great song Two Left Feet from Richard Thompson. You know, when I think of Richard Thompson, he's such a great storyteller, and he embodies heartache and frustration, love, and just does great storytelling with a little bit of humor thrown in, too, to keep it fresh. And we've got some great stuff to play for you today. Here's one called When the Saints Rise Out of Their Grave, as we celebrate Richard Thompson on an Out for Something Completely British.

a song about the everyday working guy. When I was drunk, a 99 plus KFMH, Beatnik walking in there along with When the Saints Rise Out of Their Grave. Richard Thompson's career spans decades, and he continues to write and record. And he has moved to New Jersey, left his homeland, and he says, I'm close enough where if things go awry here in the U.S., I can hop across the pond and get back to England. Here's B. Sling on Sir Richard Thompson's tribute. I'm going now for something completely British.

That one's called We Roll. Before that, we heard Bee Swing. This is Enough for Something Completely British, a show that features music from the British Isles. Mary of the Heartland's Heartland Hootenanny coming up immediately following this show. We continue with Richard Thompson and Turning of the Tide.

Just another example of the different styles of music Richard Thompson has embraced over the years. Crash the Party, along with Turning of the Tide. We've

Forking the Road from Sir Richard Thompson, along with The Storm Won't Come from 13 Rivers. Going to finish up the hour with another track from 13 Rivers and a really humorous and dark humor song that he wrote. This is The Rattle Within.

0: I love the subtle humor in this story. The woman in the song thinks her favorite Elvis song is called Suspicion. And there was a guy named Terry Stafford that did a song that sounded a lot like Elvis back in the 60s, but it was not Elvis. From Galway to Graceland and The Rattle Within. Got another hour of Richard Thompson coming up on And Now for Something Completely British.
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That's the May Queen from Sir Richard Thompson, and from the album Electric, a really good tune called Good Things Happen to Bad People, but Only for a While. Here's a great tribute to Richard Thompson's influences, and it's got a bit of humor into it. This is called Guitar Heroes.

One of my favorites from Sir Richard Thompson, fully qualified to be your man, along with the Fortress and Guitar Heroes. We've got a great tune, a big party favorite in concert to finish up this upcoming set. It's going to start with a tune called The Fear Never Leaves You.

There have been times when that chorus will go on where the audience will just sing it along for another 10 or 15 minutes. That's called Tear-Stained Letter, and a great tune, along with Her Love Was Meant for Me and The Fear Never Leaves You. We're going to play some really great tunes to finish up a tribute to Sir Richard Thompson. This is I Can't Wake Up to Save My Life, a 99+.

it's so hard to find the songs to play in a 2-hour tribute to a prolific songwriter like Sir Richard Thompson. If you can find it, there is a 3-disc anthology record that's really good. I also recommend Electric and there's other great ones. Of course, we heard Shoot Out the Lights, which is him and Linda Thompson, and I Can't Wake Up to Save My Life. This is from the album Rumor and Sigh, and maybe one of his best story songs. And that's how we're going to finish the show, the story of the 1952 Vincent Black Lightning. I'm Jim Hutter. Enjoy the rest of your weekend.

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the traffic out here. God damn. 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I'm getting sleeping tired. I know my dinner will be cold when I get home. 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Yeah, you guys always talking about the women drivers. 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

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I wanna get myself a Stetson, like deep.

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4: thing. Just about the time Willa Dickens began as a watchmaker at Hertin and Stocker Jewelers, a romantic notion was blooming in 1940s America. 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
1: Hey, everybody. Tommy Lang with you. Again in a good mood. White Sox won 2-1 over Cleveland. They win that series, and no matter what happens tonight, they'll be at least tied for first place. They're a game up right now, so I'm happy about that. And the game went so quickly last night that as soon as it was over, I flipped over to the NBA draft, and within like 5 minutes, it was like the next pick, Bennett Sturts got picked. Iowa's Bennett Sturts got picked by the Memphis Grizzlies. Then like within a minute after that, they trade him to Oklahoma City, who was really good last year. Traded him for 2 second-round picks. So we got a Hawkeye with a team that might be a favorite to win the NBA championship next year. They're definitely one of the contenders. White Sox in first place by a game, one game left tonight. Oh, no, I'm in a great mood. A fantastic mood, dare I say. And I got a great show coming up. We're going to start it off with the Block Party Breakfast. One of my favorite artists, Cheap Trick. 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

Cheap Trick on the Block Party Breakfast on 99 plus KFMH. ELO Kitties right there. Before that, Heaven Tonight, the riff that won't quit, and started off with one of their biggest hits, Surrender. I still jam that song every time. Comes on, I just turn up my volume in my car. That's how I listen to music. I am Tommy Lang. I also roll the windows down and annoy everybody I drive by. I don't care. If you got a request, by the way, you can send it to me. I am on X at Tommy KFMH and on Blue Sky, Tommy Lang 1630. We continue the Block Party Breakfast with Kenny Wayne Shepherd on 99 plus KFMH.

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The Kenny Wayne Shepherd Band on 99 Plus. KFMH started off with Blue on Black. Then, Hey Baby, What Are We Gonna Do? Turn to Stone and Down for Love. By the way, I want to mention Kenny Wayne Shepherd is coming to the Riverside Casino and Golf Resort in beautiful Riverside, Iowa. In fact, let me pull up the date on that because I must have recycled my concert calendar. I can't find it with my usual notes, which is fine. It's on my computer. Problem is my computer that it's on is the KCJJ Newsroom computer, and I'm at home. So I have to Google it and find out Kenny Wayne Shepherd's coming to Riverside November 20th. They'll be there. He'll be there. Tickets start at $89. That's expensive. Maybe I just don't buy concert tickets anymore, but that seems pretty expensive. But if you want to pay $89, see Kenny Wayne Shepherd Friday, November 20th, Riverside Casino in Riverside, Iowa. My name's Tommy Lang. Up next, I'll do more old man stuff, like complain about ticket prices. But right now, it's new Django Django. Not new at all, actually. This song's actually quite old, as am I. Did I mention that? Yeah. It's Django Django on the Block Party Breakfast on 99 Plus KFMH.

0: 99 plus KFMH Django Django wrapping up today's Block Party Breakfast with Wishbone. We also Don't Touch That Dial, Black Cadillac, and at the top of that set, Default. I am Tommy Lang, currently in default setting. White Sox won. I'm happy about that. Thought I'd throw that in. Coming up, the Rolling Stones, the Commitments, the Lone Bellow, lots of these. Rod Stewart has an issue at a recent concert that we will get into here in a little bit. I've got news about Pulp, specifically a concert film they'll be releasing. And Slash, I've got some Guns N' Roses news. And we don't really play Guns N' Roses, that's not my decision. But I wanted to talk about something that Guns N' Roses is involved in, because I get to say something where I have to beat myself, which is always fun. It's all coming up next hour on 99 Plus KFMH.
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1: I'm Tommy Lang in a great mood. My Chicago White Sox winning again, beating Cleveland 2-1 in a pitcher's duel last night. Thank you, Mr. Vargas, for going deep. I was on the toilet when that happened and missed it completely. Had to go to Twitter to see the video. Hey, man, I'll take the win, even if I missed the game-winning home run. It wasn't a walk-off. It was in, like, the, I think, seventh inning, but still, it was great. So White Sox are now a game up, and I won't shut up about it because I went through three straight seasons of over 100 losses. I could be happy for a while. Hopefully you'll be happy with what I got coming up, the commitments, the lone bellow. Rod Stewart needing some help at a recent concert. It ain't good. What do Rod Stewart and my dad have in common? We'll talk about that in a few minutes. Pulp is going to release a concert film. We'll talk a little bit about that. We'll talk about a documentary about a band that actually we do play a song from, I believe. And it also involved Guns N' Roses. So that's coming up. Oh, and I got some more Morrissey stuff to talk about. Right now, though, it's the Rolling Stones and Bitch. A 99 plus KFMH.

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new The Lone Bellow on 99+ KFMH. Their new album is called What a Time to Be Alive. The song, I Did It for Love. Before that, The Commitments doing Mustang Sally, and the top of the hour, Rolling Stones doing Bitch. Tedeschi Trucks Band coming up, Pulp and They Might Be Giants. I am Tommy Lang, and up next, Rod Stewart, recently performing in Utah, and there's video going around, you can go look for it, where he needed to stop the show in the middle of it for oxygen. He needed oxygen in the middle of the concert. That ain't good. Good luck to your dot, Rod. This is Maggie May on 99+ KFMH.

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Later that first night, I had a dream that a new planet had been discovered, and through powerful telescopes we could see the inhabitants, and they seemed to be having a really good time. So we built a rocket, and I was on it. They put us in a state of suspended animation for the duration of the journey. And when we landed on this

99 plus KFMH Pulp with Grown Ups. Before that, Zetsky Trucks Band with Who Am I? And Rod Stewart wheezing his way through Maggie May. Well, that was recorded well before he was having his health problems. But yeah, he, as we mentioned earlier, needed oxygen at a recent concert in Utah. Just in the middle of the concert, needing oxygen. Not good for a guy who used to be a little more energetic than that. He's not a young man by any means. Neither am I, but I'm much younger than him. Hi, I'm Tommy Lang. Speaking of Pulp, by the way, they've got a concert film coming out. It's called What Do You Do for an Encore? It's coming out on Mubi. Not Tubi. Mubi. M-U-B-I. Never heard of it. Sometime this fall. If I find out more about it, I'll let you know. Coming up, the Red Hot Chili Peppers, the Altered Five Blues Band. We'll talk about a little more about the Morrissey enemies list that was fake, but I can still get some mileage out of it. Right now, though, it is They Might Be Giants, new one called Wu-Tang, on 99 plus KFMH.

/ Oh Well, featuring Chris Stapleton on 99+ KFMH. We also heard from the Red Hot Chili Peppers, Poster Child, and Knew They Might Be Giants, Wu-Tang, from their new album, The World Is Too Dig. I am Tommy Lang. Speaking of, well, Slash, makes me think of Guns N' Roses, and one of the members of Guns N' Roses, Duff McKagan, is in a new documentary about the band DOA. Now, we play like one song from them. I mean, maybe Roberto plays more on Off the Beaten Track. He gets a little crazy on Sunday nights. But we had a song by, I believe, DOA, and I think, and I should have looked this up before I went on the air, it was from that Pink Floyd, Punk Floyd soundtrack. They did like a cover of something Pink Floyd-ish. And I think maybe they were on that Rolling Stones one that had the punk songs too. But it's a documentary about that band, Something Better Change, and specifically the band's lead singer, who's got one of the great rock and roll nicknames of all time, Joey Head Keithley. Yeah, I had to beep something. The guy's name. Well, it's not really his name, but imagine that. I mean, was he named after the dog from The Jerk? I don't know. So it's the story of Joey Head Keithley, Something Better Change, about the band DOA, new documentary featuring comments from Duff McKagan. Tommy Lang with The Doors and The Smiths coming up. We've got a little more detail about somebody who was on that fake Morrissey enemies list we've been talking about. But right now it is new Altered Five Blues Band from Hammer and Chisel, I Got It Good, on 99+ KFMH.

Hi, it's Jim Hunter. 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

0: The Smiths, please, please, please let me get what I want. I'm 99+, KFMH. We also heard The Doors, 20th Century Fox, and new Altered 5 Blues Band with I Got It Good from their brand new album, Hammer and Chisel. I'm Tommy Lang, and for the last week or so, I've had a couple different stories about this fake Morrissey enemies list. Now, he's threatening the people now who are pretending to be Morrissey online. And the enemies list was pretty funny. Let me see. Lisa Simpson was on it. And who else was on there? Machine Gun Kelly was on there. Johnny Marr was on there 3 times. Now, I looked into it. I'm like, I don't know what the Lisa Simpson thing was. I thought that was a joke. But is there something between Morrissey and Machine Gun Kelly? And I Googled it, and no, there's nothing, ever. Ever. They've never had a problem with each other. Somebody just threw his name on there for some reason, which for some reason makes it funnier. I can't explain why. I can't. And Tommy Lang, I just have a weird sense of humor. Coming up, I've also got Ian Hunter. Yeah, that's right. My White Sox are 2-0 against the Guardians. I almost said the old name. And I'm going to celebrate by playing Cleveland Rocks because I can. Better win that game 3 tonight. Also, Killer Joe, Paul McCartney, Steve Earle, and a little preview of tomorrow's New Music Thursday. We have so much new music, I'm going to have to play a couple songs today. It's coming up next hour on 99+, KFMH.
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0: Hi, I am Tommy Lang. Coming up, I got Killer Joe, Paul McCartney, previewing this week's Late Show coming up tonight at 11 with Tom Makey. Oh, a couple new songs as well this hour. New Goose, new Claudettes. Because we're doing a new music day tomorrow, new music Thursday. But I have so much new music, I got to play some of it today. So we'll do that too. But up next, Ian Hunter. That's right, Hunter. Not Jim Hunter, Ian Hunter. Cleveland Rocks, a song I put in there, and I'm like, oh, wait a minute, the White Sox are playing Cleveland. That's my baseball team, the White Sox. And they've won 2 in a row against the White Sox. Game 3 tonight at The Rate. So, as a tribute to our fallen foes, because they've already clinched the series, it's Cleveland Rocks. It's actually just a good song, too. Ian Hunter, 99+, KFMH.
7: 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This is Alan Freed, the old king of the Moondoggers, and it's time again for another of your favorite rock and roll sessions as you enjoy the Moondog

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New Paul McCartney on 99+ KFMH from his latest album, The Boys of Dungeon Lane, a song with his buddy Ringo Starr. They used to work together. Home to Us. Before that, Killer Joe down in Mexico, and Ian Hunter with Cleveland Rocks. As my White Sox are now 2-0 against Cleveland this season, I have a feeling that's going to change. Maybe not tonight. Real good at the rate the White Sox are, but then they go to Cleveland next week for four, and they're not. Sox aren't very good on the road. We will see what happens. All I know is White Sox are 2-0 this season. They're in first place by a game, and I love it. Coming up, Bob Coratore. We'll hear from the Meat Puppets. Oh, before we move on, Paul McCartney. We just heard from Paul McCartney. His new album with that song on it is The Late Show this week. The Boys of Dungeon Lane. Hear it in its entirety tonight at 11 with Tom Makey. Now that we've done that, I can tell you that coming up, we've got the Meat Puppets, Bob Coratore, and new music from the Claudettes and Goose. Right now it's Steve Earle, Copperhead Road, on 99+ KFMH.

Hi, this is Bill Clutho. If you like those longer songs in rock and roll, let me invite you to The Long Player every Friday morning at 11 o'clock Central Time. 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

The Meat Puppets, Nine Pins on 99+, KFMH. Before that, new Bob Coratore with Shoes from his new album called Ernestine Blues. And started off that set with Steve Earle, Copperhead Road. Tommy Lang with Velvet Underground coming up. Also Taj Mahal and New Goose. A bit of an early start on New Music Thursday, which we'll do tomorrow. But right now, it's one of our other new tunes. Hunter put so many in at once, I can't do them all in one day. So here's new music from the Claudettes, who I'm not familiar with, but apparently they've been around for a while. Their new album is Garage Glamour. The song, You Are My Whole World, featuring John Primer on 99+ KFMH.

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Taj Mahal with Honky Tonk Women on 99+ KFMH. Also in that set, Velvet Underground, Rock and Roll, and new The Claudettes, You Are My Whole World, featuring John Primer. An early start to our new Music Thursday tomorrow. I am Tommy Lang. Got The Head and the Heart and Thin Lizzy coming up, but another new selection. Now, unfortunately, they've been in the news for all the wrong reasons. They had that fan who died at their concert at Madison Square Garden. It's Goose. They are currently touring to promote their new album, Big Modern, including this song, Good to Be, on 99+ KFMH.

0: The head and the heart, all we ever knew on 99+ KFMH. Before that, Thin Lizzy with Jailbreak and New Goose, Good to Be, from their new album, Big Modern. Now, earlier this hour, we heard new The Claudettes from their new album, Garage Glamour. We heard a song called You Are My Whole World featuring John Primer. And I play those today because we're doing a new music Thursday tomorrow, and Mr. Jim Hunter has graced us with so much new music this week that I couldn't fit it all into one show, so I had to get a couple of them out of the way today. Tomorrow, right now, because I got it in front of me, I've planned ahead. We'll play new stuff from Mike Campbell and the Dirty Knobs, Deer Tick, Samantha Fish, Peter Frampton, John Spencer, and Yes. What to look forward to tomorrow. If you have any requests, by the way, send them to me on X, at TommyKFMH, and on Blue Sky, Tommy Lang 1630. 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

All City. Another day passed, and what's gotten done? How do you measure success or achievement? Pour another drink to celebrate? Well, go ahead. 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

great take on the blues song Trouble No More from Bob Coratore's new album, Ernestine Blues, on 99 Plus, KFMH, along with Luther Allison and Derek and the Dominoes at the top of the hour. It's Jim Hunter, got a bunch of good stuff to get us to the end of the workday today. Let's lead off with Janis Joplin.

99 plus KFMH and Steve Kilby of The Church and Queen of Spades there. You Got to Lose is new from Black Keys in their album Peaches, and Bye Bye Baby from Janis. Hope you're enjoying your day so far, and thank you for joining us. Neil Young has got a new live album out called As Time Explodes. Here he is doing a CSNY classic.

kicks. Ooh. Her husband get home at 7. 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I get to my house and open my door. There he is with my woman.

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I pulled my hand grenade, shook it in his face.

99 plus KFMH and Walk It Off from Taranzo Cannon's great album, The Chicago Way. Pearl Jam in there along with Ohio from Neil Young and the Chrome Hearts from their latest record, As Time Explodes. Here's a classic from the Rolling Stones. A lot of them out there, but this one, one of the best.

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Have you ever heard the story about a little girl they call Blue L. Brown?

Plus KFMH with Luella Brown from Pee Wee Creighton. New stuff from Guided by Voices, the album Crawl Space of the Pantheon. That's where you'll find that track, Out with the Theory, and the Stones started off that set. Peter Garrett of Midnight Oil coming up from one of his solo records. Right now, here's the band Third Secret.

0: Peter Garrett doing Kurawan and Diamond in the Cold from Third Secret, wrapping up the hour. It's Jim Hunter. Next, we've got new music from the Claudettes, great blues band out of Chicago. L'Homme Bellow, new stuff from Coral. And we'll finish up the hour with a couple from AC/DC coming up.
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Their new album is called Garage Glamour, and that features the great John Primer on You Are My Whole World. Gula Geechee's from Shamika Copeland, the Eagles, and one of my favorites of theirs, Victim of Love from Hotel California. Good afternoon, it's Jim Hunter, and here are the Birds.

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1: 99 plus KFMH and Franz Ferdinand there with Build It Up. The Lone Bellow from their latest album, What a Time to Be Alive, and I'm here for you. And Chimes of Freedom, cover of a Bob Dylan tune, done by the Byrds. 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The band Coral has a new album out called 388. Here's a track from it called Shame, a 99 plus KFMH.

99 Plus KFMH and Jimmy Reed's classic Big Boss Man, Santana jamming from their third album and No One to Depend On, and Shame from the new Coral album. Tedeschi Trucks Band coming up from their latest release. Right now, here's Dire Straits.

That's the Jam, a 99-plus KFMH. Don't get to play them very often. That's called Going Underground. I Got You is new from Tedeschi Trucks and their album Future Soul. And Once Upon a Time in the West from Dire Straits. As promised, leading off the, or finishing off the hour, here's a couple from AC/DC.

0: To the Bon Scott days of AC/DC with Let There Be Rock and Rocker. Got a first block part of the afternoon coming up next hour from Dave Alvin. Play a Grateful Dead classic and Warren Zevon coming up next.
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99 plus KFMH, the band is called Crooked Fingers, and their album Sweat Death is where you'll find Spray Tan Speed Queen in a German car. Junior Wells doing We're Ready, and Warren Zevon at the top of the hour, you know it. It's Jim Hunter, and I'm glad you're with me this afternoon. Here's a block party from Dave Alvin.

heading for the next joint. I'm gonna make this guitar growl. 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I'm gonna make this harmonica howl. Then I'll jump the boogie for Big Joe and

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'Cause the odds are stacked against us, but somehow we still survive. 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Heading for the next joint,

Stuff from Dave Alvin and his recording partner Jimmy Dale Gilmore and solo here on That Block Party. We heard Blind Owl, Haley's Comet, KC Moan, and Wanda and Dwayne. Dave's let it out that he's working on the finishing touches of a new solo album coming out hopefully later this year. I'm Jim Hunter, and here is the latest from Ziggy Marley.

99 Plus KFMH and Stormy Monday from Albert King. Dead in there too, along with Ziggy Marley. His new album is called Brightside, and we heard Sweet Divine. George Thorogood and the Destroyers coming up, along with new music from John Spencer. Right now, Dig Little Feet on the Plus.

0: 99 Plus KFMH, and I'm ready. Thurgood and the Destroyers in there. John Spencer's new album is called Songs of Personal Loss and Protest, and that's the first single from it. Orange Slice Blues and Mercenary Territory from Defeat. Talking Heads coming up next hour. Also, new music from Duke Robillard and some Bob Dylan.
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Like Brady said, if I left, I'd be the one guy that was different, and then nothing changed. 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It was infinite. 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If I should fall down under stars I can't call out,

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0: 99 Plus KFMH Dermot Kennedy from his album The Weight of the Woods, and that is the title track. Tower Power in there with Only So Much Oil in the Ground, and Talking Heads from Stop Making Sense. Good evening, or good afternoon. It's Jim Hunter. This is the weirdest song you're going to hear all goddamn day. It's the Jay Giles Band.
1: This is the story of a young couple in Portland, Maine. While waiting for her husband, Don, to return home from work, she reaches for a can of anchovies. As she spreads the tiny fish across a piece of lettuce, she notices a small note at the bottom of the can. Written on it is a telephone number. Curious, she dials and is told,
2: "Don't move, lady. We'll be right over."
1: Placing the phone back on the hook, she turns to see three smartly dressed men standing in her kitchen doorway. Before she realizes what is happening to her, she is rolled tightly in long sheets of cellophane, transported to an international airport, and placed on a waiting jetliner. All this being too much for her to comprehend, she passes out. Upon awakening, she finds herself in a strange, foreign-speaking nation. Alone, fearing her escape impossible, she seeks comfort in the arms of a confidential agent. With a trace of her kiss still warm upon his lips, he betrays her to the hands of three scientists who are engaged in diabolical avant-garde experiments previously performed only on insects and other small, meaningless creatures. Using her as their subject, they are delighted with the results. For the first time, a human being is transformed into a...

0: Her husband, Don, now chain-smoking 40 packs of cigarettes a day, sits at a local bar and has a few beers with the regulars. Bored, everyone's attention turns to the television set that just hangs from the wall.
1: Welcome to Bowling for Dollars.
0: Suddenly, Crazy Al says,
2: Say, Don, there sure is something familiar about that bowling ball.
0: To which a terrified Don replies,
3: Oh my God! That bowling ball! It's my wife!
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99 plus KFMH, and the heavy there with All My Dreams. Shoot from the Hip is from Luke Winslow King and his latest album, Coast of Light, and the classic No Anchovies Please, the final cut on side one of Dieghal's album, Love Stinks. And a major go, do I dare turn it over and play side two? I'm Jim Hunter, brand new stuff from Duke Robillard now. The album's called Blast Off. This is a track called Lowdown, a 99 plus.

be all right this morning. 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

0: 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Muddy Waters.
1: 99 plus KFMH, Muddy Waters doing his classic Manish Boy. Some classic Grand Funk in there, and Duke Robillard from his latest. Buffalo Springfield in an all-time classic coming up. Right now it's Bob Dylan. 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

0: The long version of Bluebird from the Buffalo Springfield, Seth James, and the title track to his new album Motormouth, and that Bob Dylan song is called Just Like Tom Thumb's Blues. Well, look at us. We made it to the end of the workday. Got to celebrate with some Stray Cats. I got an all-time favorite of mine from Queen to play for you, and some David Bowie.
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This one, I know the title quite well, and I think some of you will too. But I still forget the words. So if any of you would care to accompany me, you would be more than welcome. 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

99 plus KFMH, and a couple from Peter Gabriel there, Won't Stand Down, which is new from the OI album, The Bright Side Mix, a live version of Salisbury Hill, and Stray Cats doing Rumble in Brighton. Well, welcome to the end of the workday. It's Jim Hunter. Here's John Lennon.

99 plus KFMH and the lowest of the low there with Kind of the Lonely One. They Might Be Giants and They Might Be Feral. Their new album is called The World Is to Dig. John Lennon and Crippled Inside. Roberto's coming up after 7 o'clock. And we got The Late Show with Tom Akey coming up tonight at 11 o'clock. He's going to track through the new Paul McCartney album called The Days of Dungeon End. That's 11 tonight. 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Right now, it's U2.

The classic Papa was a Rolling Stone from the Temptations, along with Queen in there, and 39. And Scars is from the U2 EP called Easter Lily. New Alabama Shakes coming up after Jimmy Page and Robert Plant on the Plus.

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And Nobody's Fault But Mine from No Quarter, the live album from Jimmy Page and Robert Plant. Just ahead of David Bowie, it's Buckwheat Zydeco on the Plus.

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The Back Doors from Roddy Romero and Jethro Tull's Aqualung, of course. And a Good Evening with Jim Hunter. It's a Block Party from Genesis on 99 plus. Mm-hmm.

99 plus KFMH, and Follow You, Follow Me from the album. And then there were three, Keep It Dark and Home by the Sea in there for you, and The Carpet Crawlers from The Lamb Lies Down on Broadway. Some early and newer Genesis there for you in that block party. As I told you, Roberto's coming up after 7 o'clock tonight. Right now it's brand new music from Selwyn Birchwood.

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Bob Marley's Jammin'. And kind of the title track from Selwyn Birchwood, The Church of Electric Swamp. The album's called Electric Swamp Funkin' Blues. Got new music from Death Cab for Cutie. Right now it's The Kinks.

99 plus KFMH and Squirve, track called Keep On Moving. Punch in the Flowers is new from Death Cab for Cutie. Their album just got released called I Built You a Tower. And a rare Ray Davies lead vocal from the Kinks with Living on a Thin Line. Well, that does it for me, Jim Hunter. Thanks so much for listening. Roberto is coming up next. Don't forget The Late Show with Tom Mackey. He's going to track through the new

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